friend. Yes, I do. Where is he from? He's from another nation. Which nation?

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This thing, it was making some type of cracking noise. Like if you had 20 people together cracking their knuckles in a microphone on a loudspeaker, and bones were breaking inside of somebody's body. This thing stands up on two legs, Vic. Its back legs, it has haunches like a dog. Okay, this thing is almost 8 foot, 9 foot tall. This thing is so big. At 15, maybe 18 feet away, I can see this thing clear as day. There is no question. My spotlight is on this thing, and it's fully charged, brighter than ever. I couldn't believe what I'm seeing. Its chest looks like some type of world record bodybuilder. This thing was jacked. Its arms from the shoulder to the elbow looked like a normal length, but the length from the elbow to the wrist were extra long, almost twice as long as the top

0: like black knives on the tips of its fingers, 4 inches long. It just has these big hands. And it's not processing with me. I didn't understand what it is that I'm looking at here. I can see it's jacked. It's massive chest. Huge arms. I'm ripped. It's got abs like some 30-year-old at a gym. Its waist seemed to be fitting, I guess you could say. It was smaller. And its legs were pretty jacked, but they were skinny. And it had its legs bent backwards like a dog. But I'm so confused. I'm looking at this werewolf.
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1: What kind of things you feel when you see someone for the first time and think that this person is right? What's the magic? How does it work? Is it magnetic? Is it like bees? And how do you know what ping goes off in your brain and makes you think, hey, that girl standing right there smiling, she might be right.

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Be one with the universe. Wait. And please, please. Take it easy, but how can I? Children so close are left to die, and tyrants are holding the cup. Our eyes are crying, our hands clap. Take it easy? I just can't stomach your new age empty rant. There is a wrong, and there is right. You're telling me to stop the fight and take it easy? I see whole countries are destroyed by greedy hands lusting for oil. Women under the mighty sun carry infants, nowhere to run. A young Iraqi 10 years old, selling water on a dusty road where waves of heat are sent from hell. Militias buy, militias sell. No one is bidding on his dreams. My lullabies all sound like screams. I try to tell him, but you see, no way in hell he'll ever be able to just take it easy.

You see, you hear the hurt, the fear, the bombs that rain, the poor in pain. All mass movements now seem in vain, and you're saying, take it easy. Take it from me. White is in peace, for colored dreams are sold by peace. That diamond ring that sealed your love has child labor written above. You see the teardrops of the weak and think it's glitter, so you squeak. Take it easy. Take it easy. I'll take it the way I give it. Right in the heart, like a bullet. For all is fair in love and war. A virgin bought with your wallet is cheaper than a loving whore. They occupied the land, the sea, and draped the folds of every sky, and now you're daring to ask me to take it easy. And what? Die? I'll take it as hard as I can. I'll take it like a Superman, or the widow of a free man paying the price. Or I won't play nice. I'll take it up with everyone. Let those who can see that I'm right. Let those with ears hear it again. I wish for peace, but I will fight. Not all silence is deep prayer. You kneel, but lack in modesty. Your God looks like a taxpayer. You call childish my honesty. I'll take it up with the people, I'll take it up with the law, I'll take it up to the sky and every creature here below. But I will look them in the eye, call them sleazy, no matter if they sit so high, and I will never take it easy.

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In New Orleans.

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Running stark, raving man. So you see, you're welcome to New York, baby. You can have it.

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The longer you can stand it, the straighter it's gonna be. I gritted my teeth, my eyes watered, my nose was running.